0: Oh, by the way, it all started like this.
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Oh my, my, oh my, my love. I take one look at you, you're taking me out.

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3: 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Our colors will fade eventually. So if our time is running out, day after day, we'll make the mundane a masterpiece. Oh my, my, oh my, my love. I take one look at you, you're taking me.

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2: I'm getting out of here.